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5: Dougie, you told me he been on some positive. 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

What a way to start the show. It's Bella by Aiden. 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If you haven't joined our Discord, just gonna give quick shout outs to some of the people who's already awake at this hour. Big shout out to Meerkat, Raven, Alex Star Rider, and let's see here. I really need to disable the streamer mode here. That's right. We got the behind the scenes. It's gonna start very soon. Just need to figure out the OBS stuff. Yeah. Can you tell that I just got into the TFM Jakarta studios? Big shout out to TRD Place and also Carmen 670. Big shout out to you guys. Good morning. Hope you guys have a great weekend. Right. Let's get back with the tunes, shall we? We got Bruno Mars, Alex Warren, Nina Jirachi, and Amara lined up for you next. But first, though, gotta play this one from Phil Collins from the year 1989. This one is a great throwback, and with a very, very long intro. So I'm just gonna yap it for just a little bit. Hopefully you guys got plans on this weekend. I certainly do, because I'm going to be attending the TFM Convoy, truckers.fm/convoy, to learn more about it. We're going to be driving from Sacramento all the way to Las Vegas. If you want to learn more about the convoy, truckers.fm/convoy, or you can also use the, let me see here. Or if you want to book your VTC, you can do so over there as well.

Collins with Another Day in Paradise. Do hope, though, that this is not really a fever dream right now, because the TFM Jakarta studios hasn't been raining for the past 3 months, and I'm looking that the clouds are getting a little bit, just a little bit darker. Just hopefully that is actually going to rain. By the way, gonna give quick shout out coming in from Maldiana, saying shout out to their good friend Delta Charlie, even though they always crashes and flips, but he is the best driver in CMP. Well, that's going to be arguable, but hey, maybe it could be the best driver

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So if you got, so if you're a Japanese speaker, I do apologize if I mispronounced it somewhat. I feel like playing this, though. Such a great track.

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It just rained. It just rained. 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But if rain is not your cup of tea, hopefully you have a sunny day on your side of the planet. So yeah, let's get back with the tune, shall we?

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Gold Digger, Caravan Palace, Televisor, Rock the Flock, and to kickstart the second hour of today's show is Float Away. Grab it! We're entering the second hour of today's show, so if you got requests, let me know via the website, truckers.fm, the place for it to go, or use the in-game commands, or use the commands on the Discord. By the way, Della Charlie, who I shouted out earlier, because Maldiana asked me to give a shout out to Della Charlie. Also, sending in another shout out saying, Della Charlie 21 saying, best trucker here. Hopefully you are the best trucker on TMP. Well, just hope that you are actually driving safely out there. Saying, wanted to report France to Prague is very busy right now. So good times indeed.

0: 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Who are they?
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7: That's right, CFM, your number one station for driving. Let's get back with the tunes, shall we? We got Fergie, Edward Maya, Sagala, and many, many more lined up for you next. But first, though, we got to go back all the way back to the 80s. Oh, with this one right here, Bonnie Tyler, Total Eclipse of the Heart. This one going out to Best Trucker 498.

Bonnie Tyler, Total Eclipse of the Heart. This one going on to Best True Rocker for 98. Asking for a little bit of Total Eclipse of the Heart. This request is for bidding our farewells to the legendary Bonnie Tyler since her funeral is going to be on today on Saturday, 15th of August. And an unofficial tribute is also taking place on Sunday, 16th of August at the Oystermouth Castle, where local musicians and singers will perform Bonnie's greatest hits. And that's one of the that's one of the great requests, not gonna lie. And a beautiful voice as well. Right, let's get back with the two, shall we? Just gonna keep on the 80s theme here. However, if you do want to listen to more throwbacks, don't you worry, I'm gonna be with you tomorrow on Sunday from 8 to 10 a.m. UK time. Let's see here, we got Cher lined up for you next, and also we got Madonna as well. As always, if you got requests, let me know via the website using the in-game commands or the Discord bot commands.

0: Aaron Madonna, and before that we're going to Living Years, Mike and the Mechanics, and also If I Could Turn Back Time, Cher. By the way, if you're currently in Japan and you got nothing planned between September 17th and the 21st of September, well, you might want to attend the Tokyo Game Show, because SES Software is attending the Tokyo Game Show 2026, and this is going to be their first time attending the expo. But the first couple of days of TGS, it's going to be industry professionals only, but from the third all the way to the fifth day, you can attend the expo there as well. They're going to be on Hall 9, booth E86, and that's Echo 86, and they're going to be displaying the Iceland DLC, the British Columbia and South Dakota map expansions, a PlayStation 5 version of Euro Truck Simulator 2, and maybe, just maybe, hands-on demos for the upcoming road trip and coaches project. Well, if you got no plans for between September 17th and 21st, and if you're currently on Tokyo right now or there, then you might want to add that on your list.
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and Breaking Far Away going out to Karma 670 and TRD Pool Ace. Unfortunately, we only got about 10 minutes left until the end of the show, so just gonna light up some great tracks lined up for you next. Sagala and One Republic, but first though, gotta play this one, Zet Spectrum, on your number one station for driving.

Gullah. And that's it for me. I'll catch you guys tomorrow from 8-10 a.m. UK time with the throwbacks back-to-back all the way for 2 hours. Until then, take care, stay safe, and enjoy your week.

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0: How's it going, everyone? It's Saturday the 15th of August, 2026. This is the Alternative Takeover, Joel's Alternative Takeover. We'll be until 3 o'clock on this fine afternoon. Hope you're doing good. Come say hello as per usual, truckers.fm. Press request a song, change it to shelter. You can also request a song if you'd like. The list is quite big at the moment, not gonna lie. Oh, lots of stuff coming up within the next 2 hours. Got music and pair waves coming up next. Some Military Gun. Some Wombats. All the alternative rock and indie stuff coming your way here on TFM. We're also going to play the final seconds in hour two of the show. And I got lots of more new music this week as well. It's all coming out this week. Music from Lola later. Let me know where you listen from. Truckers.fm. I'd love to hear from you. That was The Spiders, King of the Show. Brand new music there. The lead single for their upcoming fifth studio album. It's called Crystal Eyes, which is scheduled for release on September 25th. So be sure you'll hear more of them on this show come September. All right, let's kick things off, shall we? This is Pale Waves and 18.

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4: Okay, hello to BenMag371, requesting some AC/DC today. You got it, my friend. So hello to Nick, you're a familiar name. Hope you're doing good. So I'll see what I can do.

That's Matchbox 20 and 3am from 1996. My gosh. Hello to Kelly. Hi, can you play Running Up That Hill, please? I assume that says for Richie and Kiala. Hello to all. Hope you're all doing good. I'll see what I can do a little later on in the show. Also, Nick, I've got your photograph by Nickelback coming up very soon. And hello to Fry. Please send all the best weekend for all. Thank you very much. It's a fine day by Miss Jane. I don't have it, I'm afraid. We don't have it in the system. Is there another song you would like? But also, hello. Hope you're doing good. Okay, let's play some Kasabian now. This is The Great Pretender.

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4: Alright, just gone 1:33 here in the UK. Time for your ETS traffic report and ATS traffic report. The time, there's currently 3,604 people in the network with an in-game time of 11:05. God, that was a bit fast, wasn't it? Okay, simulation one then. The Alpine Route Road is your heaviest, with a congestion of up to 215 people there at the moment, so do be safe if you're around those parts. Frankfurt and Main also heavily congested at around 170. Prague, the city of Prague, also congested at 133, and your city of Innsbruck is congested at a slightly lower but still moderately high 89. Elsewhere, our pro mods, we have moderate congestion as usual on the Kirkness Quarry Road at 34. And heavy congestion in the Kirkness City at 26. All of the servers are looking pretty good. If you know something I don't, truckers.fm, press request a song and change the drop down to traffic.
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4: Okay, it's time for some brand new music on today's show. So, Lolo has been hard at work. Last week on the show, we had a special new duet version of the classic Plain White Tee song, Hey There, Delilah. And yesterday, we had the release of a brand new single. It's titled Pretty Little Wreck. And she says, and I quote from Kerrang, "I used to spend so much time trying to hide the messiest parts of myself, but lately I realized those parts are the most interesting." Goes on to say, "I wrote Pretty Little Wreck when I decided to embrace the chaos instead of apologizing for it." And I think that is absolutely lovely. That's so great. So without further ado, playing now on TFM, this is brand new music. This is Lolo. And also, I don't know how to correctly pronounce Lolo. I hope I'm doing it right. Anyway, here we go.
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1: Okay, let's get on this now. This is the new album from Phoebe Bridgers. This one's been out a while, but you can listen to the rest of the album out yesterday, I believe. The Lost Boys.

0: Phoebe Bridgers.
1: Lost Boys on the Alternative Takeover. Man, I absolutely love that. That's great. Apparently, well, not apparently, she did put on a gig in a planetarium. Planetarium? That's how you say it, planetarium? Mine's gone blank. Anyway, not far from where I live, actually. So, my gosh. Apparently, people had to put their phones in a lockbox that was locked by magnets that would only open at the end of the gig. So, there you go. Would you go see a concert in a planetarium? Planetarium? Platorium? Planetarium. Yeah, I had it right there. Right. I'm overthinking it. Anyway, let's get on.
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Anthrax, Breathing Lightning on the Alternative Takeover. It's coming up to 2 o'clock. Hope you're doing good. We're going to play the final seconds in the second hour. It's quite an easy one this week, I think. But then again, I say that most weeks, and then three people get it. So your challenge is to get that correct when I play it in the second hour today. Can we get more than three people this week? We'll see.

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1: So there you go, 2 o'clock. I'm Joe with the Alternative Takeover. With you until 3 on this Saturday afternoon, Saturday the 15th of August. Gosh, it goes fast, doesn't it? Right, got songs, got good songs coming your way in the second hour. And like I just said, we're going to play the final seconds very soon. Let's kickstart this hour with some Avery Anna. This is a cover of the late Ozzy Osbourne, No More Tears.

0: and no more tears. I love that cover. I can't talk. What's going on today? Ozzy Osbourne. That's the one. Oh, if you didn't get it. All right, let's play the final second, shall we? If you don't know what the final seconds is, basically your challenge, your mission, should you choose to accept it. So let me know the artist of the track. And for double points, you can let me know the title as well, if you wish. Okie dokie. I'm going to play it two times. So I'm going to play the last couple seconds. Can you get it from the last... Well, the first clip is 5 seconds of the end. 5 seconds of the end of the track. Chuckers.fm. Pressed make a request and change it to competition. If you're driving an ETS, you can do /TFM-shoutout as well. As long as you're parked safely, of course. Texting while driving. Okay, so I'll give you some hint. This is a song that was originally intended to be on a debut album, but was not included in the album at the time. Instead, it was given to a certain... Oh, do I give it away? I don't know how much, but it was given to a certain Kelly Clarkson to record and release on the soundtrack for the film The Princess Diaries 2. Which I have not seen, so hopefully it's not like the theme tune or anything. Because I feel like I would definitely give it away. It might be. We'll see. Okay, here we go. This is this week's The Final Seconds extract. There you go. Do you know what it is? Truckers.fm. Gonna play it one more time. Here we go. So there you go. If you think you know the answer, you know where to go. Truckers.fm. Let me know. The song request lines are open. Thank you for everyone getting in touch and saying hello. Please feel free to drop your song requests in and I'll see what I can do. I've got a few coming that unfortunately we don't have, but I'll say hello to you in a little while nonetheless. And for now, let's keep the tunes rolling for Saturday afternoon, shall we? And then we'll turn to take over. This is from Tom Grennan up next.
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4: TFM. Okay, we've been playing the final seconds. I'm going to play you a slightly longer extract of this week's clip now. So far, no one has guessed it. No one has guessed it yet. The track was originally released in 2002. Although, to confuse things more, that was the kind of re-edit of it. The original later came out, I believe, in 2004. I believe. Not to, you know, give you false information or anything. Why would I do that? But anyway, regardless, most commercial mainstreaming sites say it was released in 2002. The first letter of the artist's name is A. And I'm trying to decide whether to give you any more spoilers. I don't think I will. I'm going to play the clip.

Okay, we're changing gears a little bit now. This is going out to Fur Dingo? One of them. Hello from Australia, all the way from Australia. I hope you're doing good. Have you got any Big Giant Circles or Tiësto? I don't have any Big Giant Circles. I do have some Tiësto. And I do happen to enjoy it a lot. So here we go, playing on the alternative takeover. This is Bring Me to Life.

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9: Who knows? Anyway, there's 3,714 people currently tracked in network with a time of 4:39. In the morning, that is. So, simulation one, the Alpine Route Road. Heavy congestions of up to 198, followed by Frankfurt and Main, congested at 167. We've got the city of Prague congested at 112, and also the city of Innsbruck congested at 62 for your sim one. And then your pro mods, the Kirkness Quarry Road is still heavy at 49, gone down a few from earlier, and the city of Kirkness is heavy at 28. From the TFM Media Group, you're up to date. Okay, we're about to reveal this week's The Final Seconds. Congratulations to everyone that got it right. I'll go through you all after we play it. This is, of course, Breakaway with

0: So there you go, that's Avril Lavigne and Breakaway for this week's The Final Seconds. Congratulations to our winner this week, who guessed correctly at 11 minutes past 2. That is the good old John Rambo, congratulations. And then we have some ties actually. Nick Buckenhagen also guessed correctly at 2:16. And then, oh, never mind, it's the same person. And John Rambo also put in again at 2:16. So there you go. Nick is tied with second place to Fire Dingo, who also guessed correctly at 2:16. I will accept Kelly Clarkson as well, since, in a weird way, her version was kind of first, but it kind of wasn't at the same time. So yeah, anyway, there we go. Congratulations.
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0: Okay, we've got a few more tunes to play until 3 o'clock for the alternative takeover. Okay, some Biffy Clyro up next. This is A Little Love. Then we've got some Rex Orange County coming up. Some May Day Parade. Gonna get really heavy at the end of the show as well. A tribute to Ram.

0: Mayday Parade and Weekend Music. Right, don't go anywhere, because after the break, we've got a right classic from Yellow Card.
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2: 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It's a wonderful...
0: Ah, it's Blondie, of course.

and be my end. Okay, that brings us to the end of the show today. We're going to finish with something a little bit heavier that I heard last night on Ram Show, and Ice Nine Kills is the artist I heard last night on Ram Show, and I was quite enjoying, so yeah, I'll be back next week from 1. Hope to see you there. Calculated silence. You have a great rest of your weekend. The violence of replay 15 years ago today. I'll see you later. Oh.

respond. Multiple fatalities reported on Orange Grove Ave. Suspect has been identified as one Michael Myers. He is armed and extremely dangerous. Shoot to kill. I repeat, shoot.

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1: 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You're tuning with me, DJ Winston. How are you guys today? Good morning, good afternoon, good evening, wherever you're at right now. We are back once again broadcasting from New York City with your brand new tracks and remixes. So without further ado, let's get started with a brand new mashup that I recently made. Check this out. I mixed it up a little bit with some Alan Walker. Anyways, you're listening with me, DJ Winston, right here on the Exodus Radio for nonstop mixing for the next 2 hours.

0: A perfect mashup to end the first hour of the X's Radio with Jason Derulo. You listen with me, DJ Winston, right here on X's Radio. I'll be right back right after these advertisements, so be sure to stay tuned.
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26: Alrighty, look, we're looking right now into Simulation 1 ETS2, which has about 3,063 players trucking right now. What the current biz areas is the Alpine route. A little bit congested with traffic there with 226 players right now within those areas. And also as well, Frankfurt, Prague, Innsbruck, and Hansburg is congested with traffic right now. We're roughly around 4,262 players right now. Calais with the city is slightly heavy with traffic, roughly around 37. Klagenfurt, Nuremberg, Lille, and Berlin is also slightly heavy with traffic, with roughly around 24. 236 players right now within those areas. If you want to, be sure to avoid those areas altogether or head on down to Simulation 2, which only has 242 players trucking right now. Once again, that was your current in-game traffic report for roughly 3,060 player trucking right now with your current in-game time of 8:07 p.m., I should say. And we're going to be returning back with the second hour of the X's Radio.

Indeed. Second hour of XS Radio. We got a brand new mashup right here, mashing up with a little bit of Clooney and a Prosper. You might know this track. It's a drum and bass track mashed up with another EDM track. So check this out. Once again, you listen with me, DJ Wizard, right here on the XS Radio for the second hour, to be exact. Let's get it.

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X's. We've got a shout out incoming from Ernie or Erfney. I'm not sure if I said it correctly. I do apologize in advance if I do butchered it, or I did butcher it, I should say. Earth Beyond and a Metal Resident says hi to all of the truckers.

Once again, you listen with me, DJ Winston, right here on the Exodus Radio. We got less than a half an hour here until the show concludes. We got a shout out incoming from the TFM. Stay away from Puppy Sheen. Say greetings to everyone on the Alpine roof. Keep your bumpers clean and take care. Anyways, we wrapping up with another track of another mashup with Martin Garrix. So check this out. Listen to me, DJ Winston, right here on the Exodus Radio. Coming up next will be Lana in less than a half an hour from now.

My time is up here, guys. Till next time for another show, which will be next Saturday, 4 p.m. UK, 11 a.m. Eastern Standard Time. Coming up next is going to be the Feel Good 80s and 90s with Lana. So be sure to stay tuned for that. And I'll see you guys next Saturday. Peace.

Welcome to the Feel Good 80s and 90s. It's Lana Violet here with you on TFM, and I've got a great handpicked selection of songs for you, including a bunch of foreign ones. But first, Mariah.

Trayvon, their sensitivity. Just need a little bit of sensitivity there. And before that, Bone Thugs and Harmony, The Crossroads. It's a feel-good 80s and 90s. And you know what? It's been 53 years of hip-hop. So we gotta throw in a little bit of some feel-good hip-hop and rap in there to celebrate that, absolutely. And of course, as always, your requests. We'll throw them in wherever we can. Andre from Malaga wants some Stardust. So absolutely, we've got that one coming up on your way. But first, let's play this one. It's Madonna. It's Like a Virgin. This is TFM.

0: Chaka Khan there. The other day, Chaka Khan was played and someone said, oh, sampling Stardust. No, no, no, no, no, no, no, honey. Other way around. It's TFM, your feel-good 80s and 90s. Lana Violet here with you. We've got our theme selection coming up. Five songs. They're all four in different languages. We're going to hear some Polish, Spanish, French, Italian, including some Vietnamese. More of that on your way.
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0: Taking a look on the roads right now, Simulation 2, very busy in Klagenfurt and Wörthersee, and then Sim 1, other than the usual stuff between Frankfurt and Prague, as well as along Austria at Innsbruck and Klagenfurt. You're going to find it quite heavy over up in Hamburg, Nuremberg, as well as Erfurt. So Germany looking pretty busy over up on Sim 1, and then in Pro Mods, Kirkenes is actually nice and clean. And just like that, you are up to date. Your next update in an hour's time.

Kauma Lambada, classic one there. It's TFM, your drive, your music. Before that, we heard a little bit of Polish from Lady Punk Mieni Zero. Klasyckie Polacy, co są tam na drodze. Aero Truck Simulator 2 na TMP. Mam imię Lana Violet. Now we go France, Francais, oui, oui. Desireless. Voyage, voyage. TFM.

Ramazzotti, Cose della Vita. It's TFM, Lana Violet here with you. Your feel-good 80s and 90s, the theme selection, where we're playing foreign music. And this is a special one coming up. It was made in the U.S., but it's in Vietnamese. And for the longest time, it was a lost relic. And then someone found them out by the name of Demon Slayer and extracted all of these long-lost records. And now the whole world knows of this Vietnamese new wave. Here's one of my favorites of the genre, Lillian Duy Mat Buan. It's TFM.

0: 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Do you think that as well?
1: Yeah, I think I've been sort of fortunate in making some good choices along the way.

0: 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What were the images that perhaps produced Debbie Harry?
1: Well, I guess the most obvious ones are the, you know, the feminine, femme fatale blonde, you know, cinema women. I think that they had a great influence on, you know, my sort of blondie interpretation of that.
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5: 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Lana Violet here with you. And I've got your requests for this hour. We've got some Cher, The Time, Sarah McLachlan. Here's Hall & Oates.

Eve. Lots of requests coming in, so I'm gonna have to just read through it. Drink my coffee. I got this. You know, I got this. If I miss your request, I do apologize. There is just a lot to get through and only so much time on the show. Speaking of tomorrow at this time, we have our convoy going on. We'll be departing Sacramento, headed to Vegas. Further details can be on our website, truckers.fm/convoy. And we will be streaming on our Twitch, twitch.tv/wearetfm, in case you can't make it to the convoy tomorrow. Getting back into the music, it's Eric B. and Rakim. Hit it up.

London Boys there with Love Trains. A request for London Boys? Absolutely. Give me great positive flashbacks to going out camping during the summer with my parents. All of that Italo disco, Euro disco, that is what I grew up with thanks to my father. Speaking of Italian, Filippo getting in touch saying they just listened to a song in Italian. I don't have the ones you're asking for, but I do have a classic Italian song though. Maybe you know it, maybe you don't.

0: It's your feel-good 80s and 90s OMD there in Nola Gates. Lana Violet here with you on TFM, playing all of the 80s and 90s songs that just make you feel good. 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More of that on your way.
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0: Getting a lot busier now across the TMP network, especially in Simulation 2. You are going to find it quite busy over up in Zagreb, Zurich, as well as Hanover. Tirana was looking a little bit heavy earlier, but seems cleared up now. Sim 1, just the usual stuff happening along in Austria between Innsbruck and Klagenfurt, and then Frankfurt to Prague in Central Europe. Erfurt, though, still getting quite busy there as well, and in Hamburg and Nuremberg in Germany. So Germany still looking busy.

Michael Jackson there with Starlight, and this might have confused you hearing that because it sounds a lot familiar to something else, doesn't it? Sounds a bit like Thriller, innit? Well, that would be correct. So that was the original demo. That was what Rod Temperton wrote for Michael Jackson, and the album was going to be called Starlight, but the songs Michael were writing just didn't make sense. They just did not work. So Rod was like, all right, hold up. Let me go to sleep. Figure it out. Comes back and tells Michael, Thriller. Thriller is what it is going to be. And Michael went, absolutely. That's what we're going for. And thus, it became Thriller. Now you know, a bit of a story. And we're going to keep those stories going on for a bit. It's a deep cut pick. This is a special part of the program where I grab something from a well-known artist, but a song that perhaps you may not know. It's on the deep cut of the vinyl, or perhaps the B-side of the single. And for today's deep cut, we are going with this one from Genesis's ABACAD album. I probably messed that up. But love the work that Phil did with the drums on this one, and Tony especially on the synthesizer. It's Man on the Corner. This is TFM.

There it is. You know we had to get some more classic horror. What am I saying? Classic hip-hop. I tried to combine R&B and hip-hop together. Yeah, that didn't work out, did it? Anyways, whoomp, there it is. And that brings me to an end. I am not here tomorrow because I am headed to Markham for the IndyCar race. So we'll be there for the convoy. So, be there in spirit of me. I'll be back with you again next week. James and Wayno coming up next. Ending off on a classic. Modern Talking, Atlantis is Calling. 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
3: Well, good evening, everybody. 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
4: I've
3: got you unmuted on both. Do you know what? 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It's a thing with the show. I can deal with it. 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
3: 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Thank you to Lana, of course, for the past 2 hours of Feel Good 80s and 90s. 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
3: 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Bit of Planet Funk coming up for you after this one. And yeah, I'm sure we'll get some great music on. Yes, hello, Wayne.

0: Shut Up and Drive. A request going out to Bad Boy Tom. Loving that one.
1: Before, I always love the crash at the end of the song.
0: It's great.
1: It's so good.
0: Good, isn't it? Yeah. Before that, we had a bit of Planet Funk Chase the Sun as well. So there you go. Hang on, I've lost my old choy bed. Hang on.
1: Where is it? Hang on. Shall I entertain with some elevator music?
0: By all means, I have found it. By all means, if we want some elevator music, I've got some somewhere. I actually set some up just for this moment. I can't find it now. It would have been quicker if we just played the old show bed. You know what? We might just do that. Let's do that. There you go. Yes. Good evening, everybody. Welcome to the Odd Show. Me, Wayno, here until 10 p.m. Jess is moving house, but Jess is kind of done. So, like, you know, I think
1: she just didn't want to do anymore.
0: I think she's just chilling at home, to be honest.
1: It's just lazy.
0: It is. But then again, I mean,
1: someone kick off.
0: I guess you should give her the benefit of the doubt because she did say she's only got 8 gigabytes of data left, and it's like 2 weeks until they turn up to actually sort of internet out. So like, we could potentially give her some slack, you know?
1: No.
0: Honestly, that's fair.
1: Absolutely not. If you're done, you're done. You know, get same day fitting on your internet.
0: Yeah, same day fitting. I don't know. I think she's in the middle of nowhere now. So, like... I don't know. Maybe the van takes a bit longer to get there or something.
1: They've got to, like, figure out the route on, like, an old AA maps.
0: Probably have...
1: It's Google Maps because there's no signal.
0: The what three words just send to some part of the deepest, darkest Peru.
1: It's like plotting it on a map, like a 1880s, 1800s pirate.
0: Oh, you know, like with the compass and all the compass.
1: God.
0: What's the thing with the two legs? The is it a compass that they use? Is it a compass that they use? You know,
1: I think.
0: But they put it down with the two legs.
1: They
0: put it down with the two legs and then they turn it against the points, don't they? To work out the distance.
1: Oh God.
0: What are they?
1: Oh, yeah.
0: Is it a compass?
1: No, that's a compass thing, isn't it? Because I used to have them in school, but we weren't allowed them because people in where I grew up, people weren't particularly good at responsibility. So people used to steal them and jab people with it. Don't do that.
0: Do you know what?
1: Don't do that, teachers and students.
0: We actually had a similar thing in our school, to be fair. They did start banning them, so...
1: Yeah, we weren't allowed them. But I feel like the discovery of Jess's house, they'll use them and it'll be like comparable to when we found America. On the same level.
0: Yes. Oh, hang on.
1: Nobody can tell me it's not.
0: Hang on, update. Just about to go and get ready for a meal from Sainsbury's. That's what Jess is currently doing. She's going to Sainsbury's to get a meal. So.
1: I can't even comment because I had a curry that was reduced from Sainsbury's for teens.
0: Oh dear.
1: I'm in no position to comment, really.
0: Yeah, okay, fair enough. You know what, we've had a shout out for Steve-O getting in touch. Wanting a shout out to Walls, who's currently live. That's twitch.tv/WAWLLZZ. Apparently he's looting and pillaging on the world on Crusader Kings 3 over on Twitch. I bring this up because it kind of makes me wonder. He was ordering like beer on Deliveroo a while back.
1: You can do that?
0: Apparently. It was it Deliveroo or was it something else? It might have been Just Eat. But yeah, he did it on home delivery and...
1: What
0: was it? I can't remember. It was for his birthday or something. He wanted it to arrive for his birthday.
1: That's like a society. We are doing so well.
0: Oh.
1: Yes, we've got no water and all the grass is dead, but we can order beer on Just Eat. It's great. Everything is fine.
0: Oh, isn't it great? Oh.
1: It's just brilliant.
0: Get in touch. Let us know what you want to hear. /TFM-request in game or on the website. Also, send in them odd songs. Any weird, wacky, wonderful songs you have, let us know. We'll play them later on in the show. Should we play some more music?
1: I think we should. I think it's for the best.
0: Let's go with a bit of this then, shall we? When the day-

0: I'll play Sky Full of Stars.
1: Who requested it?
0: Matt was getting in touch requesting that one. Any Coldplay song Matt. We want. Matt, the most played chart, Matt? Is it you? Is it you?
2: Is it the most played chart, Matt, or is it an impersonating Matt?
0: Ah, well, I guess we'll never know. We'll never know.
1: Might not be Matt. Might not be. Matt's been abroad a lot, hasn't he?
0: He has apparently.
1: I've seen it on the Instagram.
0: Ooh, yeah. There you go. The music didn't fire. Hang on. Okay, the music fired now.
1: Hello to Ari, who is getting in touch on the chat line. They're saying they're going to share something odd. They're currently controlling on VATSIM. If you don't know what VATSIM is, it makes flight simulators a bit more realistic with real people doing ATC. Hello, where are you controlling? Let me know. Let me know, because I just passed out as an S1 in Caliege. If you don't know VATSIM, I control like 3 airports.
0: Huh? Well, so you're not.
1: That's something. It's a fact.
0: You're not gonna fly in. You're not gonna fly in and ruin his day then. Ruin their day then, are you?
1: No. I could.
0: I wouldn't put it past you. In all honesty, either.
1: No, I'm gonna fly in and I'm gonna fly an aircraft. I just don't know how to fly.
0: Oh, mess it. What on earth? Right. Yeah. What on earth is this first shout out? I'm sorry. What?
1: I to be fair, mine's not refreshed, so I can just see Steve-O saying Walls is live. Hi,
0: yeah,
1: Walls.
0: Yeah, Steve-O's one's gone. Walls got his shout out. Don't give Walls another shout out. What are you doing?
1: I'd say hi.
0: No, you should have said hi earlier, okay? No.
1: I feel like we just move past it.
0: I think we should, yeah. Hello, Spirit. And hello, you two. Hopefully you're not melting. I mean, I'm trying to, but like, you know.
2: I am. It's 30 degrees in here. It's
0: 30
2: degrees.
0: It's hot. Little challenge for you two. Can you pronounce the full chemical name of Titan or Titin? What? Is that it? What? Is that it? What's,
1: hang on. We've got
0: Googling
1: on the show.
0: Googling is. Oh no, why, you've ended
1: Jess,
0: up there.
1: Why is Rossi Google? Jess has bought a macaroni cheese ready meal. And 4 pan au chocolat from Sainsbury's.
0: Amazing. Well, there you go.
1: Nutrition value is high in that meal.
0: Oh, definitely.
1: Those pan au chocolat from Sainsbury's are absolutely gorgeous.
0: See. My family, like, they had, like, they were like sausage roll things. They weren't the sausage. I don't know what was in them. I can't remember. But they're sweet things. They're pastry sweet things. And I'm just like, why would you put savoury with sweet? It doesn't make any sense. Why?
1: Why would you put? It's a sausage roll.
0: Why would you sugar a sausage roll?
1: Greg's perfected it. Greg's made the perfect sausage roll. Society.
0: Hang on. No, I have to disagree with you on that one. Greg's sausage rolls are not good anymore.
1: No, they were expensive, but they're good.
0: No, they are not. They're not. You know what? I tried one of the chicken sausage rolls from a services on the M4. It was one of the most expensive sausage rolls I've ever bought, and it was cold as heck. Like,
1: it's
0: the Arctic's colder.
1: From the services. It's not Greg's fault.
0: I mean, it is Greg's fault. I'm blaming Greg.
1: I disagree.
0: Yeah, apparently that chemical is Titan, or Titin, anyway. I'm not actually sure. I thought there might have been more to that name, but I can't lie.
1: I thought it'd be like you Google it and you get like a full and it's like a lot more words. It's like when they shorten
0: that
1: really long place in Wales, just like half of it.
0: That's what I thought. Yeah, well, exactly. What did Greg ever do? Well, Greg served me a terrible sausage roll. That's what Greg did. How dare you, Greg? If your name's Greg, this is your fault, okay?
1: Wow. I have no words for what I'm saying.
0: Well, then your name must be Greg. How dare you?
1: I have never once been called Greg.
0: Well, now you have. Thus, from this point forward, you are now known as Greg. Okay? I knight you Sir Gregory.
1: And on that terrible disappointment, let's play some music.
0: Shall we play some music?
1: I think we should.
0: Yeah, okay then.
1: I don't know what to say.
0: Oh dear, yeah, we've got more shoutouts. Don't worry, we will come back to them, but we've been talking for a while.
1: Yes.
0: No. No, yes. Maybe so. God.
1: Yes, we've been talking for like 5 minutes.
0: We have. You know what? Let's move on. Let's move on. Something from the 80s now, because Jess isn't here to play 80s, so like, you know. Somebody else has got to do it. Do you want to do this, Wayno? You've not introduced the song
1: yet. Oh,
0: go
1: on then. I'm just going to say hello to Ari, who is controlling at Detroit Metropolitan Wayne County. If you want to go say hi. Metro Ground.
0: There you go.
1: Who requested this? I can't remember.
0: Phoebe and Gemma are getting in touch requesting this one. Ooh. Bonnie Tyler. Oh. Holding out for a hero. Here on Truckers FM.

0: Bonnie Tyler, Holding Out for a Hero, plays on TFM. You're listening to The Odd Show. Before we move on, we have some words to say, don't we?
1: Yeah, if anybody heard any words that probably shouldn't have gone out on air, we can only sincerely apologise. I may or may not have forgotten to mute Wayno to air, and we may or may not have been getting slightly excited about the conversation we were having.
0: Yes, if you are offended, then I do apologise for anything you might have heard. Let's move on.
1: Let's move on, shall we? Your traffic's coming up next.
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0: It is 20:37 in the UK. Right now on TMP, it's 5:30 in the evening. 4,728 players. Let's take a look at Simulation 1. Right now, you look Alpine route. That's the place to avoid. Congested 310. Frankfurt and Prague looking congested as well in the 150s. Your Frankfurt to Prague road, very, very busy around there too. Innsbruck, Hamburg and Klagenfurt all looking busy right now on Sim 1. Looking elsewhere, Berlin, Zurich and Duisburg are all heavy, as well as Berlin, Calais, and I think I said Zurich. Munich right now, moderate as well, in Simulation 1. Looking elsewhere, it's just Amsterdam in Simulation 2, heavy with 40 right now, and in Pro Mod, it's your Kirkenes Quarry heavy with 35, and your Kirkenes City heavy with 20. If you've seen anything I've missed on the roads of Truckers MP, give us a shout at truckers.fm/TFM-traffic, but 2038 from the TFM Media Group. 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

0: Kelly Clarkson, since you've been gone.
1: I forgot you said we were on mute, Em.
0: Well done.
1: I went to go sing.
0: I mean, hey, maybe...
1: I honestly wouldn't be the worst thing that's happened
0: it
1: tonight.
0: It wouldn't be the worst thing that's happened tonight. No, it really wouldn't. Far from it, quite honestly. Spirit getting in touch requested that one. We also had TRD Plays requesting Rock the Flock. That was kicking off them three songs. And Matt was getting in touch. Did you want to read out who request was? This one?
1: What, that one? David Guetta.
0: David Guetta, there we go.
1: It might be fake Matt.
0: It was the might be fake Matt. Well, actually,
1: real Matt.
0: We had an update from that one. We have Matt getting in touch saying, I am fake Matt, and I must ask you, do you like tomato sauce? Tell me now.
1: Are we talking like ketchup or pasta sauce?
0: I think we're talking ketchup.
1: Because I like both.
0: See, I used to like ketchup, right? I don't not like ketchup. But
1: what do you mean you used to like
0: it? I went off it. I just, honestly, you know.
1: That happened to my mum.
0: Having a plate of chips, right? It used to have ketchup with it. Well, it used to have ketchup with absolutely everything, to be fair, right? You can't live without ketchup. And one day, something just shifted, and I was like, you know what? This stuff almost tastes a little bit, what's the word I'm looking for?
1: No.
0: A bit.
1: No, not there.
0: A bit. No. Like, not acidic, but like, there's a. I can feel it in my mouth, you know? It's sort of like.
1: Feel it in my bones.
0: I can't describe it. I can't find the words to describe it now, but yeah, it's like, I can feel it burning. That's the word. It's like, yeah.
1: What do you mean burning?
0: I don't know. I don't know. It's just not satisfying.
1: Why has Jess got a ketchup mug?
0: Wait, what?
1: She's got a ketchup. She sent it
0: to
1: TFM General.
0: I put ketchup on my
1: ketchup. Discord.gg/truckersfm if you want to look at the ketchup mug. It says, I put ketchup on my ketchup. What does that mean?
0: She puts ketchup on her ketchup. What do you think it means?
1: But do you get a plate of ketchup and then like a big plate of ketchup and then a little blob of it by the side to dip your ketchup in?
0: No. You put your ketchup on your plate.
1: Or do you drizzle more ketchup?
0: You put your ketchup on the plate. Exactly. And then you put the ketchup on top of the ketchup.
1: What? So you drizzle it? Wouldn't it make
0: drizzle
1: sense
0: the ketchup
1: to have a blob
0: on the ketchup?
1: And then you could like use your fork or spoon to... Do both.
0: To be fair. Do you know what? In McDonald's, I used to go to McDonald's. You know they've got the refillable... ketchup pots,
1: don't
0: right?
1: Tell me you're one of these people that used to leave a mess in the bottom, because I used to work at a McDonald's, and the people that left a mess were the worst people ever.
0: No.
1: By far.
0: I can't stand leaving anything behind, you know. I'd lick the pot out if I needed to. But, like, I once went in, right? I got the pot, I filled it up, and I basically just licked it straight out of the pot. So, I don't know if that's bad or not. I'm not sure.
1: It's not what I would do, personally. Well, you know, you've paid for your meal. You may as well get all your free condiments.
0: Exactly, you know.
1: That gift is awful.
0: You know what you've seen? You've seen the other video. Oh, that gift. Yeah, I've seen that gift. No, have you seen the video where the guy comes in with like a... It's like, you know, in America, they got the refillable... soft drink machines. You bring a cup, put your own cup and put it in the machine, etc. Anyway, point being, right? No. But somebody brought in an enormous cup and they said, oh, you can't do that. Oh, why is that? Because we've got a standard. And they got like a thing where you have to put the cup through the hole. So the guy goes away and so literally you can't make an enormous cup come in and fill it. So the guy literally comes along a little while later, I don't know, a couple of days later or whatever, and he's got a cup that fits through the thing, but is like, like 2 meters long or 2 meters deep or something.
1: What?
0: Honestly,
1: That's something I would do. What if you get a nozzle and say you're gonna like a nozzle with like a cap on it, but like the cap you just cut it off with like scissors, and then you use the nozzle because the nozzle is the cup, and then you just fill it up.
0: I feel like
1: loophole.
0: I feel like this was on oh god, what's it called? Oh, that show. The sitcom.
1: Yeah,
0: Bob Burgers, was it?
1: Narrow it down.
0: I can't remember. wasn't there like... in that sitcom where they come in and they filled up the ketchup. They like put the they got like the bag, and then they go the you got the cup, the drinking cup. You got the straw through the drinking cup, and it just pumps through it into the backpack. The backpack's got a container in it to fill it up.
1: That's something that, if you know Brooklyn Nine-Nine, Charles Boyle did that, with soup, but it wasn't refillable.
0: Oh, dear.
1: I'm saying sitcom, James. Doesn't narrow it down. There's loads of them.
0: I can't think what it's... I can see the character in my mind. I just can't... I mean... name the blooming. I think it's Bob's Burgers I'm thinking of, and I don't think that happened in Bob's Burgers.
1: It sounds like a Bob Burgers thing.
0: It does. I must admit, I've also not watched Bob's Burgers, so, you know.
1: It's one of those shows that's on when you're in a hotel room and you watch it because it's on the hotel telly.
0: This is true, actually.
1: You pay
0: for the
1: room, so you may as well use the telly.
0: This is true, actually. You know what? You know, I was hoping we could crack through some shout outs there, but. We just got lost in ketchup. Oh, we need to play some music. Let's play some music, shall we? Hugh Jackman. Cast of Greatest Showman. Yeah, we got to. How are you getting in touch? Wanting From Now On. I didn't have that one, so hopefully this one is an okay substitute. Come Alive, Greatest Showman. Dude.

0: The professionalism is really coming through tonight. I may or may not have muted the music by accident.
1: No. Can I tell my fun fact about the song?
0: Go on, tell me a fun fact about the song.
1: So when I was a kid, I went to see The Greatest Showman, and I asked this girl from school out on a date to go watch it, and she never turned up. So I went into the cinema and watched it all by myself.
0: That just makes me sad, quite honestly. That makes me very sad for you.
1: Just sad, yeah. Really.
0: Well, anyway, I think we need to kick off our little competition. This is going to be the What Are the Odds? I'm going to give you a question. Somewhere we'll have a number, but I'm not going to give you the context to the number. All you have to do is tell me what the context to the number is. You ready for the question, Maino?
1: No.
0: Oh, well, I'm going to give it to you anyway.
1: I don't know what it is.
0: Well, that's why I said, are you ready?
1: Google's at the ready, folks.
0: Right, yes, the question for tonight is, house cats have 18 watts. Once again, house cats have 18 watts. If you think you know, get in touch. /GFM-shoutout in game, or head on over to the website, truckers.fm. 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To say competition.

0: I think you should press the next
1: button. Yes, we're going to jump into a quick ad break. We'll be back in a second. More songs in a second hour. I don't know what's going on. This song show is somehow more odd than the average odd show.
0: It's brilliant stuff. Stick with us. More of the same up next.
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0: Hello. Are we ever going to get a Wayno one, mate?
1: I don't know. Maybe we should. Maybe we should, to be honest, you know. Maybe
0: we should.
1: Maybe you should come in and be our third person.
0: Exactly. I'm like, I'm basically the cover now. I mean, I'm here more of the times than I'm not here, I think.
1: You're here more than Jess.
0: I do Jess's shows more than Jess.
1: Oh, dear.
0: The amount of weekend tunes I've done.
1: This is true, actually, yeah. This is true. Josh is the 80s, man.
0: Do it tomorrow.
1: You're the weekend tunes, man.
0: Oh, it's vibes, isn't it? No, second hour. We're back with more music, more shenanigans, more apologies. Hopefully not, actually.
1: Yeah, we can't have one that.
0: Let's play Katy Perry show.
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0: Caravan Palace. I don't know who requested it.
1: Lone Digger, that was a request for...
0: All I see when it says...
1: nobody, actually. That wasn't the request.
0: One
1: no.
0: out of one.
1: Yes. Yeah, no, that wasn't
0: I
1: a request.
0: It was.
1: No, that was one I threw in because I was like, hey, Galantis Runaway would go well with Lone Digger. Talking of Galantis, however, it was Spirit getting in touch requesting of that one. And before that, we had, of course, Katy Perry Raw, Edward getting in touch requesting that one. There you go.
0: All right, you know.
1: There you go. Right, should we try and get...
0: Right.
1: Should we try... Oh, no, we need to do the competition. We need to do the competition, don't we?
0: We do need to do the competition. I was going to start shouting out people.
1: Yeah, literally.
0: Okay.
1: Oh, right.
0: You go.
1: Yeah, yeah, I was going to say I kind of know the answer, so... I mean, you kind of know the answer also, but, like, you know. Anyway, point being... Point being... You know A answer, yeah. Point being, we were doing a little What Are the Odds competition. Now, earlier on in the show, I asked you, I gave you a question even, of house cats have 18 watts. What was the answer to that question? If you were to have a guess, Mr. Wayno, what would you say that they have 18 watts?
0: I got in touch with an answer because I don't actually know it. I said toes. Now, apparently... That is wrong, but it's not wrong.
1: It's wrong, but it's not wrong, yes. It wasn't the answer that the thingy actually gave, but it is still a correct answer because it's a fact. So there you go. So you can have a bonus point for that one. And we had plenty of people getting in touch. We had Nick Barkenhagen, Phoebe, Bad Boy Tom, and Oweno, yourself, obviously. Reading that because it's on there. Great. All getting into saying toes. It was indeed toes. That wasn't the answer, though. Did we have anybody get in touch with the particular answer that I was looking for? Well, TFM Shed was getting in touch saying eyes. A road might have 18 cat's eyes, but I don't think a cat has 18 eyes. I can't lie.
0: Eyes?
1: Oh my God. Imagine a cat with 18 eyes.
0: Open the schools.
1: Tech...
0: My lord.
1: Tech getting in touch. Whiskers. I'm afraid it wasn't Whiskers. Good guess, though. Good
0: it's
1: guess.
0: A bad one, though.
1: Jess, our very own presenter, getting in touch saying health points. Great. Great.
0: Oh, because they've got 9 lives. Oh. That is so stupid.
1: Okay, that's actually really smart. That is actually really smart and stupid.
0: No, it isn't.
1: Oh.
0: It isn't.
1: No, okay. Okay. Well, funny enough, we had DRF4695 getting in touch, or alternatively, 18 half-lives, since cats only have 9. So that's on the same thing. DRD Plays thinking it could be bodies. How does a cat have 18 bodies exactly? That's an interesting one. DRF465 also said brain cells, and Edward reckoned it was teeth. Some interesting answers there. Some questionable answers also, but interesting answers nevertheless. However... The correct answer was toes. The specific answer I was looking for was actually claws. And nobody got in touch with claws. So there you go.
0: How many claws do cats have?
1: How many claws does a cat have on each toe?
0: Well, they've got one on each... For each toe,
1: exactly. Exactly. So that's one of them weird ones where it's technically yes, but technically no. Because that wasn't the question, the answer to the question. But the answer to the question is also correct. You know?
0: No. No. You've lost me, James. To be honest.
1: Oh well.
0: I was busy sorting out my show log whilst you were saying all this, and I'm just confused.
1: Confused, I can't say. Well, there you go. Shout out to everybody who got in touch. Oh,
0: congratulations!
1: Congratulations! Nobody won. But you also all won, so like 5 of you got in touch with the correct answer.
0: Yeah.
1: So there you go.
0: You won, but you lost.
1: There you go. Right, come on then. Let's do this request. A little bit of Cheryl, Fight for This Love. Tune indeed. This was a request. I lost it. Oh no, hang on, Bad Boy.

0: Mika Grace Kelly. Mika Grace Kelly, play me now on Dragons FM. A request going out to Benny Boy. So there you go.
1: Congratulations, Benny Boy. You're one of 33 people in the list.
0: So many. We have
2: so many requests. This is true. There are 33.
1: We've got to do the odd song.
2: We've got to do the odd song, yeah. And then I think we ought to speed run some shout outs or something. Because
1: yes, okay, right. Should we lock in?
2: Let's lock in the odd song so that people can start voting. Right. Let's do that.
1: I'm going to go first.
2: You've got to remind people what the odd song is first, haven't you? Come on.
1: Oh, it's odd. So every week. It's odd, yeah. Every week at the end of the show, a song is played that you wouldn't usually hear on the radio, and you get to pick what it is. That's it, right?
2: That's it. You guys get to vote.
1: So, you'll now get to vote on our two picks, and whichever one wins gets played.
2: Exactly.
1: Sounds good. I picked out Spirits, odd song, of Mr. Smurftastic by the Smurfs, which I don't even know if it exists.
2: I think it does. I hope it exists on Spotify, because otherwise I can't play it. But I imagine it does. I can't see why it wouldn't.
1: That's from 1996.
2: Is it 96? Bring back 1996!
1: It's not on Spotify.
2: Is it not? Uh-oh. We'll have to work that one out then.
1: Fine, I still pick it.
2: Fine, yeah, go for it then. That's that one. Or alternatively, you don't like that one. How about Bad Boy? How about Bad Boy Tom's request for Peanut Butter Jelly Time? So, there you go. Hang on, what is that by again? Buckwheat Boys, that's the one. Yes, Peanut Butter Jelly Time with the old Dancing Bananas. So there's your two options.
1: Your choices tonight are Bad... or Bad.
2: Bad or...
1: There you go. There you
2: are. Well, your choices tonight are Blue or Yellow. You can either have a Smurf or you can have a banana. So,
1: I quite like peanut butter jelly in a sandwich.
2: Get in touch and let us know which one of these. /GFM-shatter is your in-game command, or head on over to the website, truckers.fm, and change it up then to say competition. Yes. Let us know which of them you would rather do. Shall we speedrun these shout-outs even?
1: Yes. Yes, let's go for it. Do you want to go first?
2: Go on then. Miku team, get in touch. I'm officially at 2.5k hours on Satisfactory now. PC and PlayStation added together. Ooh, interesting.
1: Wow. Fair play. Jay got in touch saying, shout out to the W presenters of the show. Not the word I'd use, really.
2: Well, no, hang on. One of the presenters is W. Hey. Wayno.
1: Yeah, and the other one issued an apology. Which one's which?
2: Find out after the break. We had Joe get in touch saying bacon and banana waffles are great, though.
1: Oh, I imagine they are.
2: I must admit.
1: It's like peanut butter and jelly.
2: Peanut butter jelly is time! It? You could have that as your odd song.
1: Peanut butter and jelly in a sandwich is actually really nice.
2: Is it?
1: But obviously, so jelly is jam.
2: I'm allergic to peanuts, so I can't do that.
1: Well, that's fine. Live a little. No.
2: That'll be the opposite. Oh, please do some more shout outs.
1: Miku said something about at the show.
2: Skip that one. Move that one.
1: Let's just move
2: that one.
1: Harry, who's controlling on Vatsim right now, said there'll be an event in New York City until we are off the air. So if you want to go flying a bit of madness on Vatsim, New York City is the way to go.
2: There you go then. Alex Star Rider saying, Wayno, please can you apologise?
1: No, I've already apologised. Let's move on.
2: Let's
1: Kelly,
2: move on.
1: Can you shout out Swifty, Richie and Carla? Hello to you all. Hello.
2: Oh, Spirit getting in touch saying, since my last shout out ended so badly. Here's a much better cursed word for you to try and pronounce. The Hyan word... For the reef triggerfish. Oh, well, that's easy. Humu nukunuku apata.
1: Rosie said, "Does gravy belong on steak? Yes, with beans and ketchup.
2: Ugh, no. Beans. Ugh. Ugh. Vile
1: beans
2: things.
1: Are grim.
2: Vile things. Yeah. Properly. Ari saying it is. I can't remember what the context for that was. I can't lie now.
1: No, I also can't. Miku says that they have 7k hours now, and it's because we're getting them through it. They're loving the music. Please give a shout out girl Matilda.
2: You went from 2.5k hours to 7k hours in the space
1: that
2: of
1: is quite
2: an
1: impressive
2: hour.
1: To do it that in is, the matter of an hour.
2: That is, yeah.
1: Fair play.
2: We also had Phoebe wanting a shout out to Frankie, playing Euro Truck Simulator 2 right now.
1: I think that's all of them.
2: That's all of
1: Hello,
2: them.
1: Hello, Phoebe and Frankie, both playing Euro Truck Simulator 2.
2: Yes.
1: Should we play the next
2: song? Let's play the next song. Get in touch with them odd song requests and we'll pick at the end. Is it half past already? Blimey. Blimey, yeah. Let's kick off with the next song because we've got traffic to do, haven't we? Bit of this one. Pet Shop Boys, West End Girls, playing for you on Truckers FM.
1: GTA.
2: What's a request? Oh, that's true. Hang
1: GTA on. GTA 6 releases this year.
2: It does.
1: It's soon. I haven't pre-ordered it. Yeah.
2: I haven't either. But then I'm on PC. Richie Rich was getting in touch requesting that one. There you go. I knew I'd find it eventually.
1: Oh, please. Look at us go. We're professional.
2: I'm professional. There's nothing unprofessional about this show whatsoever. What can I say?
1: No, never.

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10: All right, let's have a look at the roads of Truckers MP this evening. 4,549 players tracked across the Truckers MP network currently, with an in-game time of 11:27 p.m. Make sure you have your lights on so you don't get kicked from the game. Simulation 1, Alpine Route, currently congested 328 players over there. Frankfurt congested 132. Prague congested 127. Innsbruck 118 over on that one. Also on Sim 1, looking pretty congested is Calais City. 45 players congesting on that one. 42 players congesting your Hamburg City. Klagenfurt heavy at 34. Duisburg even heavy at 32. And Nuremberg moderate at 28 players. Little bit of traffic on Simulation 2 now. Vlore City, currently congested at 40 players. Possibly a convoy over there. Do look out if you're over there, just in case. And your Promod City. Promod City? What on earth is that? Your Promod server. To nobody's surprise. Checking Esquire Road, currently moderate 25. And the city, moderate at 11. That's all the traffic I can spot. But if you spot anything I missed, please let us know. /TFM-traffic is your in-game command, or head on over to the website truckers.fm. Click our little send request button, change the lockdown to say traffic, and of course don't forget to let us know what's everyone, where you are, and how the traffic affects. That's it. You're up to date.
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0: All right, yes, it's King Julian here.
1: Sorry, that was terrible, wasn't it?
2: I'd like to apologise to James and the stream because through the pretty much the entire length of that song, I would just do it going that
1: Do you know what? I actually had it's quite funny because I don't always have the music on, but I had the music on that time. I heard the song and all I could just hear was you doing that in the background.
2: I did it for a concerningly long time.
1: You did, to be fair. That was quite good. That was
2: a very catchy well song.
1: It's a very catchy song. Reel to reel, I like to move it, move it. We said Junior Senior with Move Your Feet playing before that. That being a request for Max. Saying, I hope I got my green tick working. You have indeed. Can confirm that one. And how about that one? So there you go. Right, we had some jokes come in, which we have completely missed throughout the show. And I think we probably ought to do them now, shall we? So, Shadow Sailor, was getting in touch. He's still going. What was laundry before laundry was laundry?
2: Clothes are...
1: Clothes horse! No, we're not talking about the clothes horse!
2: Yes, the clothes horse!
1: Oh,
2: yes.
1: We need to mention that.
2: You know, an era is apparently called a clothes horse. Now, an era, if you don't know, it's one of these things that pops up and you put your clothes on it, and so you don't have to put them out on the line in the winter, and they can dry, they can air off, and they can dry. Apparently, they're called a clothes horse. Nobody in the history of anyone has ever called it a clothes horse.
1: Yeah. Don't give me that. I have always called them a clothes horse. I have never called them an era. An era is an American term.
2: This has started because there's somebody in Brighton that goes around and collects them, you know, like from fly tipping and stuff, and repairs them, which, you know, sounds all good. It's all good. Yeah, fair enough. You know, you just stop in fly tipping. Then you go and do photo shoots in fields with the clothes horses.
1: Yeah, exactly. You know, there's one on the beach, one in the Bahamas, one in the field, you know. The clothes horses are running fields free.
2: No,
1: they're happy.
2: No.
1: They're happy.
2: You know what gets me? When you scroll down in the article, there's a photo of him with the clothes on the line, not on the clothes horses.
1: Well, yeah, exactly. You can't abuse the clothes horses. The clothes horses have been through a lot.
2: They've
1: been through a lot. You've got to let them off.
2: No,
1: it's a clothes horse.

0: sanctuary, for goodness sake.
1: But if you lost your job, right? Yeah.
0: Right.
1: And then you ended up broke. You've been for a hard time, but you still have to go to work. You can't not stop working because you've been for a tough time.
0: So basically what you're saying is you want to be a clothes horse.
1: Yes. Yeah, why was there a police siren?
2: Kicking off.
0: No, I don't know. They're probably after you.
2: All kicking off.
0: You and your Americanism.
1: Someone's reported the oil.
0: Oh no, you didn't need to bring the oil into it. Nobody's got any context to this.
1: No. James has misspelled my name on the stream as Oil Wayno, right? And I said, what did I say? I said, do not, obviously in the context of my name on the stream is oil, do not oil me, right? Because I have been misspelled as oil for years. Should we do the jokes? I'm so sorry, I've gotten completely distracted.
0: Please, yes. And for anybody who was wondering what the answer was, the answer to the question about the laundry was clean clothes. What was laundry before laundry was laundry? Clean clothes. Well, there you go. Tech Fox. It
1: apparently works better in Dutch. Apparently, because the word for laundry and the verb was the exact same.
0: Oh, wait, actually. Crikey, fair enough. But yes. Tech Fox, Tadium getting in touch, saying, what do you know that when donating a kidney, they always take the right one? So you still have one left. Where is it? Stop playing. There we go. Oh, whatever. Do you know what? Right, let's quickly do this because we've got to give you a quick sample of what each odd song is going to sound like. If you want Wayno's pick, then it sounds a little bit like this.
3: Mr. Smurf-tastic. Ooh, fantastic. My Mr. Smurf-tastic. Really fantastic. Mr. Smurf-tastic.
0: Ooh. It's literally a parody. Everybody wants this, apparently. However, if you don't like that one... If you don't like this one...
2: Please.
0: How about this one?
4: It's peanut butter jelly time! Peanut butter jelly time! Peanut butter jelly time! Way yeah!
0: Backstreet Boys, peanut butter jelly time. Two classics there. Well, I say two classics. One classic and one something else. So there you go. Right, let's play another song, shall we?
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0: Taylor Swift, Shake It Off. Somebody was requesting that, who I completely misplaced, so I do apologize.
1: I don't know. And I don't think we've got the time to find it, really.
0: No, we are literally right in the point of we have to go. But yes, thank you very much for coming out this evening.
1: Yes, it's been an absolute pleasure. Thank you, James, for having me. If you like drum and bass, stick about. We've got 2 hours of it on the way.
0: Indeed. You're on next. I'm on Tuesday from 8 p.m. for the Travelling Tune Show. We can now reveal that with a total of 7 to my one, to 9 to Bueno's one, the Smurfs, Mr. Smurftastic, has won. So there you go. Thank you very much for tuning in. And we will leave you with this. Whatever this is. Thank you very much for tuning in.
1: This next 4 minutes might be hard.
0: Good luck. Good night.

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Absolute pleasure being on The Odd Show with James. But it's time for me to take control. 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We start with K9.

Devon, where the rhythm goes, makes its TFM debut. Saturday the 15th of August, Saturday night here across the UK. How is your night going? Hopefully you are doing fantastic. Hopefully you're having a wonderful time. Hopefully your week has been good. If it's been anything like mine, it will have been way, way too hot. But hey, cooler weather's on the way next week. Everyone's buzzing. 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This is new from Delta Heavy.

Energy and Tom Kane's All Make Sense plays on TFM tonight. Good evening right now to Aaron. He's on holiday in Cleethorpes, enjoying the time of his life. And hello to Harry, who's listening to us from a truck show right now. He's doing our guest pick, by the way, 11:30 for that. Right now, though, on TFM, this is

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1: And now on Big Baldy's Dirty DMB, let's go on a few things that are a little bit newer. Before we get them properly underway though, let's speak about our guest pick tonight. Last week we had on Walls doing some classic DMB. That was absolutely brilliant. This week we have my good friend Harry, and he has picked out some more modern stuff, some stuff he enjoys. That's on the way in just under an hour's time. Right now on TFM though, this is Scar.

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Rock and Rise plays on Big Baldy's Day D&B tonight. Just under 10 minutes until we kick off with the guest pick. And we start a little bit calmer with that. Let's calm down for now. We played this last week and I absolutely loved it. Still in love with it now. Let's do it again. London Grammar and High Contrast play on TFM.

But alas, we are, and we have to be on, because it is time to get our guest pick underway. Harry picking out for us tonight. And I always knew where this was going to start, where we were going to begin. If these ever come back, he will be a happy, happy man.

had to show some love. Next week we're getting someone on to do some liquid drum and bass. All I know is tonight's picks are brilliant though. And let's continue those picks

D&B Spectacle. Those were the words I was given by one of my friends in the week. Whether you want to believe that or not is up to you. Tonight, we are being gifted these tracks by my friend Harry, who right now is at a truck show with no internet. First time I've ever heard of that one. But on this playlist of songs, this one stuck out to me so much. I absolutely love Sigma. And to pick out this track is just brilliant. This is Sigma, Nobody to Love.

let's switch up the vibe on Big Baldy's Dirty DMB. Currently with a guest pick, Harry, picking out for us tonight. We have got a range of tracks for our final three, but I'm sure that you are gonna absolutely love this. From Paula and Bryson and Emily Mackis, his phone line.

An ultimate song on Big Baldy's Dirty DMV, because it is a couple of moments to midnight, so it's time for us to part ways for the night. Big thanks to Harry for picking out the picks for this week. The last half an hour is a big thank you to him. Thanks to you for sticking about with us. Until next

0: 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Who are they?
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3: 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Are you a streamer looking to grow on TikTok? Why not join Tanktop Agency, a gaming-focused community of over 250 passionate gamers? No battles required, no diamond targets, just a great community, amazing incentives, and protection against bans. 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
5: Hey, how's it going? It is Aaron with you just after midnight. Thank you very much, Wayno. He'll be back a marathon 4-hour shift because he did do that show with James, didn't he? Right then, let's get in the mix, shall we? 20 minutes of back-to-back bangers, kicking off with DOD right now.

Right, firstly, what's occurring? It is Sunday morning. Thank you, Wayno. It is Aaron with you in the mix. Mr. Alex was meant to be here as our TFM resident furry, but unfortunately, we cannot locate him. So, that means you've got your rail replacement bus. Well, kind of. It's Aaron with you on Truckers FM. We are into the night and going in the mix right now. Here is Rihanna.

want to get your shout outs on the show this afternoon. I say this afternoon, this morning, 20 past midnight. Truckers.fm is the place for you to go to get your shout out on the radio. Just press send request and just change it to shout out. We aren't doing requests, we are fully in the mix. I've even got my little Newmark decks out. We are going in hard. It is Sunday right now. Let's push on to Gadjo. This is So Many Times playing at TFM.

It is Aaron with you on TFM. Hey to Tyler. Also hi to Benny Boy, Corvus, all getting in touch. It is Aaron with you. That is Gadjo. I'm watching you so many times. If you want to get your shout out on the radio, truckers.fm is the place for you to go. Or if you're in Truckers MP right now, /TFM-shout-out. And then your message, and it'll get through to me right here in TFM Towers, aka my very small flat here in Barry in Wales. Let's continue the tunes. Hugo right now.

and we are in the mix. Hey to Oliver Steinmetz. Just done the first part of recording his supply run to the UK, uploading it onto his YouTube channel in a bit as well. Mind Reader and the Green Light on Discord also really enjoying that MK song called Zone. Hey to Driver Damien as well from Yellow Jacket, Best VTC in town, Good Songs and Sound Guy. More of your shout outs on in a bit. Truckers.fm is the place for you to go. Right now, here's Disco Lines.

Hey, it's Aaron with you. I discovered the fact that the original Euro Truck Simulator is 18 years old this month. It was released back in August 2008, which legally makes it allowed to have a pint, which I think is quite iconic. Thanks for listening. Hey to Duns, saying shout out to the Duns team that are playing Euro Truck on the dinner break. Thanks for playing us. Right now, let's continue the tunes right here at TFM.

24 hours ago, I was just getting off the plane at Bristol Airport, waiting an hour for my National Express coach, and I was thinking to myself, I need to cook. I really need to cook. And I have more to experience in the mix right here on TFM. All your shout outs on the show this afternoon. I keep on saying this afternoon. It is this morning, 42 minutes past midnight right now. Here is Fatboy Slim and the Rockefeller Skank.

can't lie, my keyboard has just started blinking at me to say it's got low battery. So we're going to see how far we get. It is Aaron with you in the mix right here on Truckers FM. Let's check, see if anyone's got in touch on the big request line. I closed the tab like an idiot. Hey to the crew at The Mile Logistics, Tracksuit Hitman, sending that one in. Right now, here is D'Angelo and Francis, Don't You Want Me?

lining up some bangers on the show tonight. 10 minutes left of the show this evening. Hey to the Sniper Trucker TLC, asking for a shout out to all Apex Titan drivers. Of course, I'm lining up MK and Crystal's Dior in a bit. Steve Angelo as well, right now. Eli Oakes, the Austrian King.

0: seen a ping from me, Steve Angelo, and Show Me Love to finish off the big show. And thanks for listening. I'll be back on your radio tonight from 10 o'clock. 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